0: Have you seen all the service dogs on campus? They're so cute. I just want to pet all of them.
1: Hey, you should remember that service dogs are working when they're in public. You should never pet, distract, or take photos of them without asking their owner first.
0: That's a good point. You should always remember to treat service dogs with respect and never assume that a service dog is off duty. This includes service dogs in training.
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1: 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I just didn't think it'd be all underground and underrepresented artists. 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

chemtrails per calls through canoes. Sweat fit, went to find water. Tinker flew off to New York. The TV said that you ordered. The same show protested the order. From 50 foot 6, blow smoke across the border. To men that drowned holding their daughters. One without refuge from the horrors. The destruction was mutual.

0: If you're in a building that is being evacuated, you should not assume that it's just a drill. This is to ensure the safety of you and the people around you. You should remain calm regardless of the situation in order to ensure everyone makes a safe exit from the building.
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0: 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We're more exciting than a tennis love triangle.

0: 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For more information, head on over to their Instagram at Bakery Square PGH.
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0: 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Mic check,
1: yo,
0: hey.
1: I don't see nobody out there, you know what I mean?
0: I got a story to tell.
1: Listen.
0: I said I got a story to tell. Are you listening?
1: Is anybody out there?

0: 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Love is just what you know, unless you show it. So tell me what you call me, when I'm cold, not around.
1: The Latino Community Center is a community organization founded in 2017 dedicated to supporting and uplifting the Latino community of Pittsburgh. 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

0: 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Sage possesses the newest and most revolutionary advance in split-second presentation, as well as split-second calculation. To protect the future of America, the defense techniques of tomorrow had to be discovered now. But Sage needed more than this. New concepts, new tools, new weapons. By analyzing the past, Sage can project into the future.
1: To think the rappers had it figured out. Brass Monkey, St. Ives, Old English and Guinness Stout. Once a man, twice a boy, with the choice of vice, a voice of spite. Not enough poisons to pick to enjoy this life. Then I thought suicide was a suburban myth. I couldn't see my own hands being the ones I'm murdered with. That is

destructive, seemingly unresistible. On the job around the clock, with 24-hour-a-day reliability. Constantly monitoring, pulse-taking, controlling. Into a continuous flow of interpretations, which could be understood at a glance.

It's really raining cats and dogs out there. I'm so glad I found this cave to take cover, but... Oh, it's so spooky the further you get in. And what's that sound? Is that a waterfall? No, it's something beautiful. What is it? It can't be. WPTS radio?

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But it's so good.

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I'm taking someone, don't care whose place. Cause dude's faking, I'm here to give a true taste. True taste. True taste. True taste. True taste.

And DJs just play their songs. Like, they just leave them there. And the guy goes, he's like, how much music have you listened to? And I'm like, I don't even know. And he's like, you look like WPTS Radio. And I'm like, I'm underground. I'm underrepresented.

0: There have been many break-ins in South Oakland and North Oakland. 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Remember to lock your doors and windows to avoid possible break-ins. If you feel unsafe or would like to report any incidents, the number for campus police is 412-624-2121, but you can also call 911 in an urgent situation.
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return with the lessons learned. We were open and free. You found me. When the planets would shift and the curtain would lift in the light of the sun, I found you.

I finally made it. I crossed the seven seas of underrepresented artists, bared the swell of new music, and followed the path to the sonic oasis. Can't you see, Polly? We're almost at X marks the spot, and WPTS Radio will forever be ours.

The city of Pittsburgh wants to know how safe you feel while traversing the neighborhoods with their State of Mobility and Safety Perception Survey. Responses will be used to better shape Pittsburgh transportation initiatives and maintenance. Residents can access the questionnaire on the Department of Mobility and Infrastructure's website until August 7th.

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1: Like what you see, see. 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

0: me up. 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
0: Clutch control, I ain't that sprung. 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We test waters till it boils where I'm from. 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

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I'm a provider, one day I might just vote.

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0: Interested in all that Pittsburgh has to offer? 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

0: First of all, I love it. Quick question. 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
1: 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Sir, we have a fire DJ at WPTS Radio.
0: I see it. Let's give it a shot. Oh my god, we're having a fire! DJ at WPTS Radio. Oh, the burning!

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1: Am I allowed to film/take pictures of police?
0: Yes. 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

0: The city of Pittsburgh wants to know how safe you feel while traversing the neighborhoods with their State of Mobility and Safety Perception Survey. Responses will be used to better shape Pittsburgh transportation initiatives and maintenance. Residents can access the questionnaire on the Department of Mobility and Infrastructure's website until August 7th.
1: The Roberto Clemente Multicultural Business Association is a student organization at Pitt that works to acknowledge the needs and interests of multicultural business students. The group develops and produces well-rounded students by participating in community service, fundraising,

0: Thank you for choosing the London Underground. 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Have a nice day.
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0: Know your rights as an employee under the National Labor Relations Act. Most employees, with a few exceptions, are covered by the NLRA. You have the right to form a labor union to organize for better working conditions. 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You have the right to collectively strike, whether your workplace is officially represented by a labor union or not. 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This is considered an unfair labor practice. For information on how to file an unfair labor practice and a full list of your rights as an employee, you can head to nlrb.gov.
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Like, they just leave them there. And the guy goes, he's like, how much music have you listened to? And I'm like, I don't even know. And he's like, you look like WPTS Radio. And I'm like, I'm underground, I'm underrepresented.

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0: I'm sorry. It's not you. It's WPTS.
1: Oh my god. Are you breaking up with me?
0: I'm sorry, the music. It's just too...
2: Hey there, how are you getting split the check tonight?
1: Separate, I guess.

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It's Ish from Shabazz Palaces, and you're listening to WPTS, Pittsburgh, baby.

0: Do you know your Miranda rights? 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
1: Hey, Jabroni, what you doing there?
0: Bro, I gotta get in shape for the summer. You got any tips?
1: Dude, when I'm trying to fill my pecs, I always listen to WPTS Radio. It gets me pumped.

0: The city of Pittsburgh wants to know how safe you feel while traversing the neighborhoods with their State of Mobility and Safety Perception Survey. 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Residents can access the questionnaire on the Department of Mobility and Infrastructure's website until August 7th.
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morning, one and all. 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Yes, this is John Entwistle's cover of Neil Young's Cinnamon Girl. And this is the Morning Wake Up with MC Griddle. After a year-long hiatus, we are back. And this morning you are hearing all 70s rock and roll done the good old-fashioned way, with artists that you aren't familiar with, songs that maybe you've never heard unless you've listened to the show before. 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

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This is the long anticipated, or not so anticipated, return of the Morning Wake Up with yours truly, MC Griddle. For those of you who are not familiar with the show, this is an anti-classic rock show. All sorts of gems from the 60s, 70s, 80s, every once in a blue moon, I'll dabble in the 90s. But these tunes have the same heart of the era, but they're maybe not tunes that you've heard before. So let's go over the songs that we just played on this chunk of the show. Most recent song you just heard was Frank Zappa. That is an instrumental track called Black Napkins. It is off of the 1976 album Zoot Allures, which I believe is getting an anniversary edition soon. That track is killer. It is absolutely killer. Of course, every track displays Zappa's prowess as an insane guitarist, but I feel like Black Napkins especially was just wild. And then right before that, Quicksilver Messenger Service, a perennial favorite on this show, with the track Subway off of the 1970 release What About Me. That is such a fun track that's a little bit of a departure from the softer sounds on that album, but lots of energy, lots of fun, perfect for the set. Right before that, Lil Feet, Skin It Back, off of the 1974 album Feet Don't Fail Me Now. Phenomenal, phenomenal track. I absolutely love the groove that opens it. It is insane. I had the honor and pleasure of meeting Kenny Gradney when Little Feet was here in Pittsburgh. And then right before that, as previously mentioned, John Entwistle, Cinnamon Girl, an outtake that didn't make it onto the final edition of the 1971 album Smash Your Head Against the Wall. It is a cover of Neil Young's Cinnamon Girl, and honestly, I like John's version better. 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

Good morning. 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This is the Morning Wake Up with MC Griddle. Let's go over the five songs that we heard on this most recent set of songs. So most recent tune came from Spirit. That track is called Mr. Skin, and it is off of the 1970 release of 12 Dreams of Dr. Sardonicus. That album is so insanely fun, and I love the brass inclusion on that track. It is just insane. It is so fun. And then right before that, pretty recent discovery for MC Griddle, Captain Beyond with Evil Men off of the 1973 release, Sufficiently Breathless. That track is wild. The intro is so insanely fun, and I love how it transitions into the main guitar groove in the middle. And the vocals are also incredible. Like, this truly earned a spot here on this hard-driving set of rock and roll songs. And before that, from a different part of the world, we have Witch, a Zamrock group from Zambia with the track Lazy Bones. That track was included on their retrospective Witch, We Intend to Cause Havoc. Yes, the name is an acronym, and yes, I love it. That guitar intro in the beginning is just so smooth, and I love the distortion on that solo in the middle. It is just so insanely fun. Zambia is cooking, and we see evidence of it right here. Before that, we have Love, Arthur Lee's group with The Everlasting First. That was off of the 1970 release called False Start. Now, the interesting thing about that track in particular is that a certain guitarist, who you all might be familiar with, has a feature on there. He was a good friend of Arthur Lee, Love's frontman. Who is this guitarist, you say? I wouldn't be surprised if there was some purple haze in that studio. That's right, Jimi Hendrix has a feature on that track. I had no idea until very recently. I thought that was absolutely incredible. It's so fun to see how many, like, indie bands had connections to Hendrix. Like, he was on the cover of We Were Only In It for the Money. He was good friends with Arthur Lee. He hung around with the Turtles. Not that they're really super independent for the time, but you know what I mean. It's amazing to see where that line leads. And then the first song on that track came from Brian Eno. It was the first Eno song I ever heard, actually. Needles in the Camel's Eye off of the 1974 release, Here Come the Warm Jets. That bass riff in the middle is to die for. It is absolutely incredible, and I feel like that song is a little bit in contrast to, like, the heavy, heavy production that we see on that album, and is just a good-feeling rock and roll track that kind of harkens back to Eno's time with Roxy Music. And it is the perfect day to be listening to this because it is a whopping 71 degrees outside. High of 83 today, low of 61. Predicted thunderstorms at around 1 to 3 p.m. So be safe, bring an umbrella. That dwindles off to about a 15 to 10% probability later in the evening, but it looks like a good chance of rain around 2 p.m. So stick around, stay inside then, and keep listening to WPTS Radio. 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

Interested in all that Pittsburgh has to offer? The Neighborhood Fleas showcase local artisans, musicians, fights, and more throughout the summer and fall. Shenley Plaza hosts Fleas on the first Sunday of every month until October, while Fleas in Southside Works fall on the second Sunday. 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
2: 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This is the Morning Wake Up with MC Griddle. Let's chat about the songs that we heard at the very last of the last hour. We still got another hour together, don't you fret. So the most recent tune was from Aftershave, which is a Swiss outfit. Very fun. That track, Ride, Ride, Ride, is off of their 1972 release, Skin Deep. Very apt name for a band called Aftershave. Insane vocals on that track. I love a weird vocal with some vibrato in there. Let me tell you, the Swiss can do it right. And before that, Ancient Greece, another phenomenal band name. And the track title is Mother Greece the Cat, off of Women and Children First. That was released in 1970, before the other album, also called Women and Children First. Insane instrumentals. I love a 70s garage band outfit. And Ancient Greece, that was killer. I hadn't really listened to them before, but then I heard this track and I was like, oh, I have to throw that on the set. And now it is gracing your ears as well. And then before that, over six minute long track from Pato, the Man, off of another 1970 album. That is their self-titled debut. And oh my god, prog rock goodness. That track was insane. Definitely will be listening to some more Pato. This was kind of like the set of artists that I hadn't really listened to before, but very well suited to the set indeed. You are listening to 92.1 FM WPTS Radio. This is the Morning Wake Up. I'm MC Griddle. Keep on listening for some more good 70s guitar nonsense.

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3: 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This is the Morning Wake Up with MC Griddle. 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Apply today and see if you can out DJ MC Griddle. Let's go over the three tracks that we heard on this most recent set of songs. So, last track that we heard was from Leafhound. Track is called Freelance Fiend. That is off of their 1971 release, Growers of Mushroom. I know I've been talking about, a lot about guitars today. This is a guitar-centric set. That intro is killer. Absolutely killer. For an album called Growers of Mushroom, that is a hard-driving rock and roll sound. Absolutely incredible. Perfect for the set. And then before that, perennial favorite on the show, if you've listened before, Flo and Eddie. Moving Targets, the title track off of the 1976 album, and the closer to the album. That outro gets me every time. Is it our words or our thoughts you find offensive? Are you pleased that we've straightened up our act? Mark Volman, you will forever be famous. And then before that, Humble Pie, I'm Ready, off of their 1970 debut. That track is insane. I love Steve Marriott, and I haven't really listened to Humble Pie. I actually just picked this record up at Rough Trade in Berlin because I liked the cover, and I was like, oh, I know who these people are. And this track in particular is insane. So if you like what you just heard, I would highly recommend giving that record a spin. 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This is the Morning Wake Up with MC Griddle. 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

Hello, welcome one, welcome all to the Morning Wake Up with MC Griddle. I am your host, MC Griddle, and this is the Morning Wake Up, and you are listening to 92.1 FM WPTS Radio. Let's go over the two songs that we heard on this most recent set of tunes. A little bit more bluesy, folksy, these last two songs, but very, very fun. So the last track that we heard was from Freedom. The title of the song is Dusty Track, and that is off of their 1970 debut. The guitar solo in the middle is just, it just rolls along. Like rolling along a dusty track, one might even say. That song is a perennial favorite of mine, and sometimes a song is 8 minutes long and it feels like it's 8 minutes long. I always forget that this is a longer track, and when I throw it in my sets, I realize, like, oh, heavens, this is a long song, but it doesn't really feel that way. It's a good tune, deserves to be that long. And then right before that, we had Terry Reid with Dean, attributing to the more folk-leaning aspect of these past two songs. That is off of his 1973 record, River, and the pedal is simply incredible, and I think this track is really, really fun. It's a little bit of a departure from the hard rock and roll focus of this set, but I think it marries beautifully with everything else we have going on. Now, WPTS Radio also exists on the internet. 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And yours truly might even have an article on there. 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
0: 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I know. My apologies. We had a great rocking 70s set, but before we go into the songs that we just heard, let's talk a little bit about the weather. So, it is currently 74 degrees, a whopping 3 degrees warmer since the last time I gave a weather report. 71% humidity. It is feeling pretty damp out there. And now the chance of rain at about 2 p.m. has amped up to 45%. And it looks like it's going to be thunderstorms tonight. So be prepared. Bring an umbrella. Be safe out there. High of 83 today. Low of 61. And it looks like we are going to get that peak right after the rain at about like 4 p.m. So while it's also a very warm Sunday, it is precarious. Such is life. Regardless, let's go into the three tracks that we heard on this most recent and final set of songs. So most recent song we heard was from Flamin' Groovies. The track title is Slow Death. That is a perennial favorite of mine, even though I'm not even sure I've played it on this show. It's just a track that I love. And that is off of A Bucket of Brains, which was released in, I believe, the 80s or 90s, but all of the tracks on there were recorded in 1972. That track is so insanely fun, from that grooving introduction to just the premise of the song. It is absolutely rife social commentary, especially going on in the early 70s, and scathingly funny, dare I say, for the subject matter that it's portraying. But anyway, that has grown to be a favorite track of mine on and off the show. And then before that, we have Fuzzy Duck, another recent discovery. Time Will Be Your Doctor, noticing a theme here, and that is off of their 1971 debut, Fuzzy Duck. I love the vocal harmonies on that track, especially. They feel a little Beatlesque to me in a way that really well contrasts the instrumentation. So that track is especially really fun, and I need to give that whole record a listen because I've only listened to that track and maybe one other. And then before that, Bloodwind Pig. I wanted to include something from their debut, but that was actually released in 1969, and I can't do that because it was strictly a 70s set. And I actually had a song on here that was released in 1969, and I had to be like, oh no, I need to switch it out. And I think that's where Ancient Greece came in. But Bloodwind Pig, The Squirreling Must Go On, insane instrumental track. That is so much fun. That and Zappa being the instrumental tracks on this set just feel very appropriate. Super duper fun. And that is off of their 1970 release, Getting to This. Now, as previously stated, WPTS Radio continues to have open applications for DJ summer shows. Students, faculty, and community members are all welcome and encouraged to apply. Applications are available at WPTSradio.online. Apply today and decide what the masses are listening to. That is my favorite part of being here and sitting here. Thank you so much for tuning in to the Morning Wake Up here on 92.1 FM WPTS Radio. I am MC Griddle logging off. I will see all of your beautiful smiling faces and eager ears next week. And in the meantime, keep on keeping on and listening to WPTS Radio.

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I'm your host, DJ.com, and sorry to interrupt that awesome Jane Remover track, but I gotta get into my show, and I'm starting 2 minutes late, so, you know, Pobody's nerfect, never forget that. my show is called Rake Your Music, and, yeah, basically we are sifting through different types of music, different themes per episode, and we have no time to spare, so we need to get into this show. I'm low energy right now because I was running around this morning, and the running around has ceased. I'm now here, locked in for the next 2 hours as your host. Let's talk about today's episode. Today's episode is Joy, Pain, and Rebirth, which feels like very serious, but I promise you it's very not. My only goal ever is to have fun. But I have songs that I think encapsulate some of these sensations. And I just want to talk about why that is an interesting journey to go through. And so we're going to go through Joy, Pain, and Rebirth. Joy, Pain, and Rebirth over and over again about four different times. So if you are only catching, you know, three songs at any point, that's fine. Because it's going to be Joy, Pain, and Rebirth. So you're going to get the full experience if you're interested in sticking along for even just three simple songs. And so I have my little opening monologue, and then we'll start with Joy, and we'll talk about why it's important. No, we're not going to talk about why it's important. It is. It's awesome. It's awesome to feel joy. It's awesome to feel pain. It's awesome to be reborn. And I wonder what type of cycles that everyone's on. Like, I wonder if you think within yourself, like, do you experience these three things? Like, every day, do you experience them, you know, every year? How long are your phases? I don't know. No one knows these things. Except for me. I'm deeply in tune with myself in a way that you could never comprehend. No, I'm just joking. All right, let's get into this episode. I do a different little opening monologue every episode that kind of builds off the one that happened previously. So if you listened to last week's episode, you'll get it. If you didn't, tough luck. Let's be here. Music is good. Living in the feeling that you get right before opening that text, before realizing that sound was a car crashing, like sipping from the same strange water bottle in your car, like the freckled boy from your summer camp dream, like mom and dad in dawn and dusk. Let's think about how music is mass-produced and everything is lost in the process. Everything that is lost in the process. The sun is probably soft and you are maybe tired, but these songs and the journey we are going to embark on together will hopefully invigorate you the way I am shocked alive every frigid and forgiving Pittsburgh morning. This is Rake Your Music. I am DJ.com. I'm going to play a song and then I'm going to talk about it for the next 2 hours. You can listen to anywhere, to anything that tries so desperately to communicate with you, or to the radio waves touching your heart right now. Here on WPTS Radio, 92.1 FM, be the grace you want from others. Let's start with Joy.

Hello, hello. you just heard The Curve by Crying. And let's talk a little bit about music. You're listening to 92.1 WPTS Radio. This is my show, Rake Your Music. I'm your host, DJ.com. And let's talk about Crying, this band. They are a band that is from, I would say early 2000s, like 2010s maybe. I actually didn't make a note of this, but we're going to roll with it. They use a lot of different mixes of riffs, beats, and soft vocals with really intimate lyricism to like kind of evoke this like weird, almost like it's like a caricature of positivity, because if you listen to some of the words, I would say that they are less like maybe happy directly, but I still think that it evokes the feeling of joy, as it ties into the theme of our show, Joy, Pain, and Rebirth for today. But yeah, they are a New York power trio, and I would say they just do a really good job striking a sort of stylistic balance between being super like chiptune-y and then also like still having some of that more like post-rock, just like a fun vibe that's not like so crushing. Like I feel like a lot of other bands will do like a post-rock vibe and it's just so depressing, and it's definitely not that. And so they use, like, it evolved from, like, Game Boy-induced, like, chiptune pop. But then they slowly included a more layered, like, 70s and 80s-inspired, like, style. They actually toured once with Modern Baseball, which I think is really interesting. And something that this made me think about, and, you know, we can step away from the theme just to have a little chat between some of these songs, but, like, I was thinking about, like, oh, it's really interesting that they toured with Modern Baseball, just because, like, I mean, you hear this, and if you know Modern Baseball, they're, like, a, I don't know, I'm not going to call them an emo band. They're something, you know, like, they're something. They're an emo band. Okay, they're an emo band, sorry. Everyone's, like, going to be outside being, like, oh, do you not call them emo? They are, just, like, in a different way than, you know, we traditionally think about maybe things like that. But I just think it's an interesting mashup, because I definitely would also consider, like, some of what Crying makes emo at times. I wouldn't say that the song we just listened to is emo per se, but, like, they definitely have that capacity, and they have the execution, like, the execution ability. Whether or not they execute it, obviously, is, you know, their own prerogative. But it made me think about, like, what bands tour with other bands, like, what makes a good band tour, like, moment. Oh, I just bumped the volume up, like, crazy. Sorry about that, guys. But yeah, and it made me think about how recently I went to go see, it's not that recently now, but I went to go see Wednesday. And once again, great band. Weird crowd vibe. Sorry if you're there. Weird crowd vibe here in Pittsburgh. And it was interesting because they played with Dafo, who, like, they're also good. Like, they're a bad band. But, like, Dafo is just so similar to Wednesday that it was just kind of like, I don't know. I think whoever set that up, maybe it was themselves. I mean, you know, it is good exposure. Like, I think a lot of people probably had not heard of Dafo before that show or before that tour. But they're just so strikingly similar that, like, it kind of just did not work. Because, like, if you're already going for, like, twangy, folky, Americana, like, you know, like, alternative, I don't know what you'd call them. I don't, like, not, they're not rock. I don't know. Whatever they are, like, whatever Wednesday's vibe is. And then you have a band that's, like, doing the almost the exact same thing, but, like, just ever so slightly, maybe a little bit more electronic-y. I don't even know if it's really that much more electronic-y, though. Right before, it's like, cool that you just did that. We're going to hear the better version of that now. Like, you know what I mean? Like, I think if Dafo just played on their own, like, that would be way more of an interesting. And if they played with bands that maybe were gazier, like, shoegazier, or, like, you know, more electronic or less. Like, you know what I mean? Like, I just think that, like open up Wednesday with, like, a solo set by, like, some, like, electronic artist. You know what I mean? Like, just something that's vastly different. Like, don't have two folky alternative bands back to back, because one's objectively really, really good and has a huge fan base, and the other one is good and, like, the local or set, not local, Dafo's bigger than that, but, like, you know what I mean? Like, I just think that they could have benefited from, because I think their music is good, and they could have benefited from not being so closely paired with another artist that's so similar. Anyway, that being said,
You're listening to 92.1 FM. You're listening to my show, Break Your Music. Today's theme is joy, pain, and rebirth. We're going to play one song that represents joy, one song that represents pain, one represents rebirth on kind of a cycle until we reach the end of our show. So at any point that you tune in, you can hear an iteration of this cycle. You might hear it, you know, rebirth, joy, pain. You might hear it, pain, rebirth, and joy. But whatever cycle you hear it in, it's fine. It's honestly fine. There's no rules to music. When you start adding rules to music, you lose everything that there ever has ever been. So don't add rules to music. Well, there should be some rules. Like, don't sing about, like, evil, hatred. I mean, you can. Obviously, you can. But, like, I was, like, you know, don't be mean. Well, actually, no, be mean. Actually, I take back everything I said. No rules. No rules. This next song is pain. But not in, like, such a traditional sense. Just, like, familial pain or, like, feeling different or feeling, like, restricted or feeling, like, it's, like, frustration that builds up in a way that I think, like, we're not going to start right on, like, screamo sort of pain, okay? Like, I know that's what you're thinking because I used to have a screamo show. Not today. We're going to start with normal pain and then we're going to work our way around, not up or down. Nothing's up or down here, just around and around and around. And we'll get to the other stuff. We'll get to screamier stuff. We'll get to softer stuff. We'll get to really sad songs. So just stick with the program and you'll see where we land, okay? Okay. I believe in you. You are listening to 92.1 FM. And don't touch that dial. Like, what am I going to say? Like, I'll be back at the break. WBTS Radio. Like, rank your music. Like, goodbye.

And just like a strange dream, I'm back and better than ever. You're listening to WPTS Radio, and you just heard Bruno is Orange by Hop Along. Now that is our first Pain song, and let's talk about maybe why. Well, actually, should we talk about the band first? Maybe we should talk about why first. We can get to the band later. I don't know. I just think the lyrics are super interesting, and they create an interesting, like, visual, like, sensation, like, image system that really, I think that, like, if you were, like, you know, a young girl and had an interesting relationship with either your family or, you know, yourself or your own body, then you're definitely going to relate to at least some of it. And yeah, I just really love this song. I feel like I definitely listened to it a lot, like a year or two ago, and I would just think so much about, like, what I felt like I could and couldn't do or who I could and couldn't be. And, like, yeah, there's, like, that line that's, like, did you hear about that mother broke her daughter's legs in two and said it's too dangerous out there to walk, so I had to save you. Like, I feel like that feels like so much of life, of, like, being hurt for the sake of being saved. And, like, it's just such a tiring, painful process. And, like, the actual physical act of, like, having someone so close to you break an actual physical part of you is, like, that's genuinely painful in, like, a real way. Like, you know, because it would be painful to have your legs broken in two. And so I think that, wow, I didn't think about, like, how reflective it's going to be to talk about these three subjects on loop. This is, like, emotional and psychological torture. But it's fine. It's great. I welcome every sensation as it comes, as it leaves, as it embodies music and the space and the vibrations that it, you know, lives on and all those fun and awesome things. Let's talk about this band. Let's talk about Hop Along. Get away from the pain of it all. Hop Along, comma, Queen Ansley's was the initial name of the band. They're just indie rock. They began playing in 2004. And it was actually, like, one of those bands that, like, started in high school, which is awesome. I always wonder, like, I feel like so many band success stories are, like, they met in high school or very young. But it's, like, are there even bands that are, like, yeah, we were all 40. I'm sure there are. I'm sure someone could, like, riddle off, like, 20 right now. But I can't think of one. If it's like, you know, we're all 40 and we decide to make a band, like, okay, sure. Without having been, like, in a prolific band before, I guess is what I mean. I'm sure it's happened, but no one's emailed me about it. So let's see more about what notes I have here. And so, yeah, they turned the name, obviously, down the line. It was a solo project originally, just following Quinlan's you know, musical expression, discovery, whatever, what have you. Oh, this instrumental track is low-key vibey. Yo, this is so vibey, yo. Anyway, sorry. And they named Hop Along after a nickname that she received in high school for being a slow walker, which I think is kind of funny. And so, well, maybe not funny if she's being bullied and then names her band after the reason why she was bullied. But, like, also, like, slow walking is not that big of a, like, a, like, you know, there's worse things to be bullied for than being a slow walker. Some people, like, just like meandering. You ever just, hold on, side tangent, I'm gonna go on it. There's two things that I hate, and they're living exact opposite of each other. And one is when, obviously, people walk super slow, and you're like, it's fine to walk slow if you're not taking up this whole sidewalk. But you're taking up the whole sidewalk. I know everyone's always made this rant for all of time, since the beginning of time, since the beginning and the dawn of sensations and sidewalks across all of human history. But I'm going to say it right now, it's so annoying because it just shows, like, an lack of empathy. Like, I hate to reduce someone down to this core, you know, character flaw, but it's true. If you take up an entire sidewalk and walk super slow, then you are not an empathetic person, and I truly believe that. However, alternatively, I will say I also am very frustrated when someone does not want to meander. Like, okay, hear me out. Like, if you really, truly have nowhere to be, or, like, you do, but, like, not on the basis of anything, like, if you're like, let's go, you know, to the park, we do not have to walk fast to the park. I don't even understand why. Are you that much of a rush to sit down? Like, or if we're going to the grocery store and there's no time frame, all we're going to do is go to the grocery store and make a sandwich.
I don't understand why we're rushing through this interaction. The whole point of life is to have lived it out, to have experienced each individual thing. I love to go for a meander where, like, maybe there's truly nothing to do. It's just, like, to, like, look at the cracks in the sidewalk, look at the birds in the sky, look at, you know, graffiti on the walls, like, and, like, walk so slow. Because why not? Like, what other reason is there to walk slow? I walk, like, you know, like, why do we need to walk fast everywhere if there's not a timeline? I get if you're late for work or X, Y, and Z. But if you're truly just hanging out, walk slower. Gosh, walk slower. This is a PSA to be a slower walker if you can help it. Okay. Anyways, that is the end of my tangent. We are on to the next song. We are now on to Rebirth. So we did it. We made it through one full loop. If you join me, good job. I was going to say congrats. I don't know. I'm not giving you anything. It's just thanks. That's what I meant to say. Thanks. If you joined this long, thanks. We're going to get into this next song. We're going to be reborn. We're going to be so ready to just be an entirely new person at the end of the show. You're going to be reborn so many times at the end of the show. It's going to make your head spin. But that's the point. 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This is my show, Rate Your Music. I'm DJ.com. I'll see you after this song. Goodbye. They were Tanakas.

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1: The city of Pittsburgh wants to know how safe you feel while traversing the neighborhoods with their State of Mobility and Safety Perception Survey. Responses will be used to better shape Pittsburgh transportation initiatives and maintenance. Residents can access the questionnaire on the Department of Mobility and Infrastructure's website until August 7th.

crazy electronic intro. It's actually not that crazy. It's described as beachy electronic. Is this giving beachy? Oh, wait. It's like low-key giving like 2016. It's actually funny that it is giving 2016 because this is an old instrumental from like 2017 DJs. So it very well might have come out just the year before. Sorry, you're listening to WPTS Radio. I'm your host, DJ.com. You're tuned in my show, Rake Your Music, where we rake through large swaths of music without any rhyme or reason. No, I'm just kidding. Today's theme is joy, pain, and rebirth. And you just heard... What did we just hear? You just heard Rocks by Tech and Tao. And I think that's how it's pronounced. It's like two I's. I think it's Tech and Tao. And then the album name is Inyer. So that was fun. That was fun, right? Do we feel reborn? I felt low-key reborn. Here's the thing. I'm not always going to play an electronic track for reborn. It's not just like, you know, happy rock music, sad emo music, and then electronic. Okay, that's not what the theme is. The theme is going to be all over, so don't even start playing with me about that. I played this specific song because, A, I hadn't heard it in a while, and I was searching through, and I was like, I really don't have, or I do have a lot of music that feels, like, strange and, like some form of, like, you know, human form trying to take place and, like, losing its grip, whatever. But I feel like this one really got to the core of, like emergence or, like, something, like, of that nature. Like, at least that's how I felt. It's okay if you didn't feel that way. You don't have to feel every way that I feel, but that's how I felt. And I really liked it. And I really liked how, you know, the sampling was interesting and it was repetitive where it needs to be repetitive, but took an entire break where it, like, it just needed to let up. I think that the dynamic range was really interesting. I think that a song like that can totally just pander or meander out to an ending, and I don't think that that song is one of those types of songs. Like, it felt intentional. Like, every beat of the song felt like it was considered with relation to the beats that came before. I mean, like, beat, like, I mean, like the, you know, like, there's different story beats to, like, a book. Like, there's different beats to a song. Like, there's different parts. I don't know. Anyway, and it feels like the human trapped, exposed for glimpses into something that's just super beautiful. Those are the notes I made. That's how I feel. It's a good song. Let's talk a little bit about Tech and Tao. Now, I was trying to find out things about this artist because I was like, I actually don't know who this is. Like, I never, like, looked this guy up, so I was like, well, let's see it. And this is the bio that literally is posted everywhere on all of his accounts that, like, you can find. There's no wiki. There's no actual, like, bio that you can sort. And there is. And it's this one. And, you know, you don't need anything else after having read it. You get the whole gist of, you know, everything that he's

We're done. Let's check it out. Casey Krause is his name, has been putting out banger after banger under his solo moniker, Tech and Tao, ever since he left his first band, Guns N' Roses, in 2016. He first started making music in his hometown in Phoenix, where he met with notorious singer Fetty Wap. He later moved on to producing for upcoming young artists such as XXXTentacion and Lil Pump, which entertainment industry mogul New Hits, Inc. took notice of promptly. In 2020, Tech and Tao's album Wild Wild West won a Grammy for Most Popular Album. Since then, he has been touring all around the globe, having been the first rapper and singer to perform in the middle of the sea. He is now living in a shared penthouse with Paris Hilton in Providence, Rhode Island, and visits Roger Williams Park Zoo every single day. Bought a flat screen at the age of 3. Now, if that isn't a bio, I don't know what is. I literally read the first sentence without even getting past that for like 4 times. And I was like, there's no way that this guy was in Guns N' Roses. Like, I read it so many times and I was like, I would know if this guy was in Guns N' Roses. I know who's in Guns N' Roses. And then I kept reading and I was like, I wouldn't put it past him to produce for XXXTentacion and Lil Pump, I guess. Like, I don't know who the producers are. I kind of thought some of it was self-produced, but, you know, whatever. And it wasn't until, I was like, okay, this guy did not win a Grammy, and he has not been the first rapper and singer to perform in the middle of the sea. So I abandoned that dream pretty quickly. I guess it's just some random guy that no one cares about. But I like a lot of his music. This is the old, he has his bio posted on everything, like Bandcamp, like Last.fm, like, his Spotify, like, just, like, everywhere. It's just, like, there's no way to find any real, like, actual bio. He's gone by a number of aliases online, that much I do know. Some of the following being Agent Kush, Audio, Broken Apartment Ghost, Cupcake X Clouds 444555555, Demented Tech, Healing-Peace Music, etc. So if you ever come across any of those other aliases with different bios, let me know. We have a mystery to crack. This would be great for last week's episode of Important Curiosities, or Thick Curiosities. I apologize. Important Music and Thick Curiosities was last week's episode. This would have been a thick curiosity for sure. I probably would have followed the thread a little bit further, but alas, we are where we are in time. That's all about this artist. We are on to the next. 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We're doing Joy, Pain, and Rebirth. We just finished one entire cycle. 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We did it. We're running a little bit behind schedule, so I'm gonna have to talk less amount of time between each song, which is so unfortunate because I like talking about the songs, but it's the only way to actually get to the heart of the music, which is what we are all about here at WPTS Radio. 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Number one, DJ Summer Shows. WPTS Radio continues to have open applications for DJ Summer Shows. She's in. Jeepers. 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All right, that's all for me for now. We're going to get back to the music. We're going to start the cycle right over again. We're starting with Joy. Be prepared for a little smile to creep onto your face. I know you're smiling. I feel it. I can sense it coming. Jeez, what's happening to me? I'm losing my mind. All right, this next song, maybe you know it. If you do, sing along. Sing along if you do. This is WPTS Radio. I'll be back after this song.

this backing track. I'm gonna use this one more often. Ooh. Ooh. 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I'm your host, DJ.com. I'm literally, after every song, I'm going to talk, so just get used to it, okay? And I'm going to do an intro every time, and it's going to take long, okay? You're listening to my show, Rake Your Music, and you just heard I Am a Scientist by Guided by Voices. And yes, it was awesome, and yes, it was perfect, and yes, we're going to talk about it. If you have not listened to B-1000 by Guided by Voices, you might as well just throw your whole life into a blender and press play. Because it is an awesome album. Like, summer is creeping up. And I know you feel that heat today in Pittsburgh. It is a whopping 80 degrees. Jeepers, leapers. It's hot out. It's so warm out. I feel like just yesterday it was so rainy. I was at Millville Music Festival and I was like, blur. Now it's 80 degrees and it's going up. What? It's going up to 83, which is just bonkers to me. But, you know, prepare yourself because this summer is about to be scalding and there ain't nothing you can do about it. But you can keep listening to WPTS Radio and let's talk a little bit about I Am a Scientist. This is our next joy song and it's joy because it doesn't just make me happy. Like, once again, we gotta divorce the two ideas, okay? Happiness is like when you get a big old lollipop, all right? That's kind of joy. Dang, maybe we don't need to divorce the two. Happiness is like seeing a funny meme, okay? I'm never gonna describe as like I was so joyful on the gram, right? Like, it was funny. I saw a funny meme. It made me laugh. That's happy. I'm happy. Joy is like that deep, like, gusto of a release of something. Like, you're just letting go, okay? So, like, for, like, one moment, you're living outside of the tight grip and the winced jaw and the headache and the tirelessness. It's just joy, you know? Like, joy is like live music. Like, joy is like not talking in a room full of friends and just smiling ear to ear. Like, joy is like that little emoticon girl from the movie, okay? Like, that's joy. All right, let's talk about Guided by Voices. They are also an American indie rock band. They were formed in Dayton, Ohio, shout out, in 1983. Like, that was so long ago. Who was even alive then? Say holla if you were. Holla! Wow. No, that's not that old, honestly. I think that all of time is an illusion, so can't prove me wrong with that. Can't prove me wrong with that. That's just the facts. And their lineup has changed several times throughout the history, but the constant member being singer-songwriter, drumroll please, Robert Pollard. Hey, Robert, if you're listening to this, I like yo jams. It is noted for its lo-fi aesthetics and is typically, not always, but the production methods kind of, I would say they vary, but it is typical to have a 4-tracks-to-cassette production. And so that kind of gives it that sort of, like, hazy, dreamy, not dreamy, just, like, hazy, road-trippy, like, kind of not quite at home feeling where, like, you're on a journey. It's, like, very journeyful music. And they reveal to get their influences from post-British invasion garage rock, psychedelic rock, progressive rock. Wow, it's just all the rock. Like, how many others? Like, we need more words for, like, subgenres. Like, instead of calling it post-rock from now on, we should call it, like, sleebor. Like, sleebly. Like, sleebly should be... Okay, not sleebly. That feels too, like, sleazy. It's gotta be, like, berm up. Yeah, berm up are its influences. And then obviously it's got a prolific output. If you know anyone Guided by Voices, music is coming out literally probably today, probably yesterday. They release so much music. I still have yet to this day gone through their whole discography. And I like Guided by Voices. I'm not listening to that whole discog. Like, I don't even know how long it would take. So much music. But people like it. People probably have, I mean, not probably, definitely have listened to all of their songs, but just hasn't happened in my lifetime. I have a whole life ahead of me to do that, you know? Why rush?
And let's see, most songs are in the 2 minute range. Some are much shorter. Some of my favorite songs by them are probably a minute long, and I had to source through one that was slightly longer to give me a little extra runtime on my show. That's not what it's about. I will play short songs. Okay, I got some short songs. I got multiple minute long songs lined up, so don't play about who's playing what length of songs when. All right, at least I won't play. And they often end abruptly, or they're intertwined with odd homemade sound effects. I love a homemade sound effect. I don't like making it myself. Sometimes it's just like, I'm Sisyphus trying to make a sound effect, right? Like, you're constantly getting so close, but you feel like there's just like a tonality that could be different, or a chime that could be different. I don't know if you've ever tried to make your own sound effects. It's called Foley. I don't know if it is for music, but I don't do music. I do sound. This is my real life. This is DJ.com off the script. but making Foley is hard and it's annoying. I'd rather just sound to sound exactly how it's supposed to sound, and then I can mix and master it, and that's the fun part. But what y'all know about that? Nothing. Anyway, you're listening to WPTS Radio. This is my show, Rake Your Music. We're gonna get back to the music right now because I've been talking for entirely too long. We're doing Joy, Pain, and Rebirth. Unfortunately for you, if you're just tuning in, we did just do Joy, so you're gonna have to join me for Pain. And you know what? I'm not sorry that this next artist is not kind of format. They are. Please don't take me off the air. They are formatted. They are underrepresented in some senses. Maybe not everyone has heard the song before. And if people are still allowed to spin Alex G, I'm allowed to spin this next track, so please don't play with me. I'm DJ.com. 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Join me for the next act of Pain. Goodbye.

man, what a sad, painful song. I mean, truthfully, like truly sad. I don't know. Maybe that's just me. That song makes me so sad, like every time. I don't know. Maybe you guys have heard that song a million times and you're so over Sydney Rose. I will never be over Sydney Rose for as long as I walk this earth. I love you, Sydney Rose. Thank you, Sydney Rose. You're listening to WPTS Radio. I am DJ.com. My show is called Rake Your Music. Today's episode is Joy, Pain, and Rebirth. You just heard Five More Minutes by Sydney Rose. And man, the song makes me so sad. I think it's just every line is relatable. The line about her first love being her stuffed lamb. Like, yeah. Me too, girl. Me too. Me too. Ah! Oh, just everything. It's just Five More Minutes. I just, like, I literally could get so much done. I could fix every problem I've ever had in every relationship if I just had five more minutes. Yeah. I have a review, so I don't have to talk about her with my own voice. So I just get so sad. I have a review from, not a review, a bio about her that's in the Songwriters Hall of Fame online. It states, as she sings, it almost sounds like she's whispering in your ear, giving you a boost, offering a little clarity, or reminding you that everything will be okay. The intimacy of her songcraft has resonated in the hearts and minds of countless fans worldwide. And blah, blah, blah, blah, critical acclaim, streams, etc. She says at one point that, quote, even I can't say how I feel with my own words. I know my favorite songs can. She says, when I listen to records or go to concerts, a song that speaks to me will be able to communicate what I am going through. And my goal has always been to relate to other people. This is what I'm talking about when I say that earnest songwriting needs to be lived through, like, contemporary artists. Like, if you are not writing about wanting more time, about being in love with your stuffed animals, if you're not talking about your relationship with your siblings, your family, and you're just talking about a brick wall or an old driveway or a dead dog. I mean, obviously a dead dog is like, whatever, it's like more relatable. But if you aren't talking about things that truly keep you up at night, you are never going to gain a fan base. You are never going to make music that touches the heart of other people. And you can put up the nonchalant act all you want. The insincerity bleeds through your lyricism. It bleeds through in the way you play your half-considered, half-executed music. It is boring and it is absurd, honestly, at times. Because do you not feel it? Do you not feel the sensation within when you put out an album that's just another shoegaze slop fest, that it could be so much more than that? Or is that just me? I don't know. Maybe it's just me. And maybe I'm being too much of a hater. I'm just saying what we're all thinking. Yes, you and I are both thinking this. Okay, we gotta move on to the next song because it's a longer one and we are running out of time for this hour. It's the last one. So we did Joy, we did Pain, and we're going to Rebirth. This next Rebirth one I'm real hype about. It's a good song. And if you don't think so, call me. Tell me. I was gonna read the phone number off. I don't have time for that. I'll read the phone number later. Just keep listening and keep feeling and keep thinking. You're listening to 92.1. This is my show, Rake Your Music. We're going on to Rebirth. We're going to talk about it, and it's going to be so awesome, and nothing could ever ruin this moment that you and I are sharing together. I'll be right back after the song. WPTS Radio out.

92.1 WPTS Radio. Sorry about that last ID. It got crazy loud. But that's not my fault. That's whoever's mix is at fault. But still, in my heart, it's probably mine because I probably mixed it back in my youth. No, not that one. I would know. Surely I would know. You just heard an Forever Never Fails. Forever Never. I can't pronounce anything. I get by the mic and I'm like, everything just goes out the window. Like, I just can't even English today. No, I'm just kidding. Sorry. That was so bad. You're listening to Forever. You just heard Forever Never Fails by An Autumn for Crippled Children. There we go. There we go. We got through it. We got through the song name. We got through the artist name. Album name is everything. Easy. I can say that all day long. Everything, everything, everything. Say that three times fast. I bet you can't. And that was our rebirth. I don't know if you guys felt it, but I felt something like zing up. I felt something zing up. And then it hit the top of my head, and then it just poured so slowly. It zang, and it just poured so slowly over my essence as a person. And I don't know if you felt it, but it's definitely in the air with us right now. So if you just reach out, maybe you can still catch the zing. I'm actually being serious. The zing is still there. Let's talk about An Autumn for Crippled Children, also known as An Autumn. They are a post-black metal band, from the Netherlands. Holla! If you're from the Netherlands, give me a whoop whoop. Whoop whoop. Wow, got some Netherlands fans in the crowds. Okay. There's the three members. They also play in other bands, which is kept a secret. So we have no clue what these people are even up to. They could be doing some deceitful things, be part of evil bands, which honestly, I feel like that would be the case because what musician doesn't want clout? Name one musician that doesn't want clout and I'll show you a liar. Their debut, Lost, was released in 2010. And then their second album, which we are just hearing from now, Everything, was released on September 1st, 2011. So if you know, you know. Sorry, I was gonna make a joke about like don't swap those dates. We're not gonna do that though. Sunbather, that is Deep Hues, it is Humanity Cried, and Only Music is there to carry its song. It is loving, it is leaving, it is perseverance, it is hope amidst adversity. Screaming is sometimes all we have left. Those are my notes. That's how I feel. I genuinely, truly believe that screaming is one of the few human desires that is tapped into so infrequently by the average person. And I don't understand why, because I feel like it is just one of those things. Like, I just don't get why animals get to hoop and holler all day, but if I scream in my apartment, I'm considered insane. That's too much, all right? I'm allowed to scream in my own darn apartment, and that's just that on that. That leads us to the halfway point, by the way. We are after the first hour. We are just speeding through time. We're like Sonic, you guys are my rings, the songs of the gems, and the Cathedral of Learning is Dr. Eggman trying to just block my whole view of this beautiful Pittsburgh sky. No, I don't know. Who's Dr. Eggman of music? Like a corporate radio. No, probably just like, I don't even know. Like, I was gonna be like Benson Boone. Benson Boone's kind of awesome. Who's the Dr. Eggman of music? Probably AI, I guess, right? Like, they're trying to take everything for themselves. Greedy. Don't be greedy. Don't be a little greedy. See if I care. All right, we got some more songs. We did a whole cycle. We did what? What did we do? We did three. Yeah, we did three and three and three so far. So, three. Joy, pain, and rebirth, and we did ran it back again. We're gonna do it two more times, and then we'll be done. Then we'll be out of here. It's a class, and I'm your lecturer. Sit down and listen. Only if you want to, of course. Only if you want to. This next one's a short one, so I'm gonna play it, and I'll be right back. And then we get to talk about more. We get to talk more and more and more. And all I ever want to do is talk. But first, let's play this track, and then we'll talk about it. You're listening to WPTS Radio. I am DJ.com. This is my show, Rake Your Music. And this next song is Joy. So get your dancing shoes on because I know you're ready for it. I know you've been waiting for it. Let's check it out.

0: 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For more information, head on over to their Instagram at Bakery Square PGH.
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2: What a hilarious liner. I wonder who could have written that one. It was me. 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I'm your host, DJ.com, and you just heard 2008 by DJ Megan 23. And what a fun, bouncy track. I've been listening to that all week, and man, does it get me joyful. I'm like, okay, this background track is like, bruh, what is this? I guess a description was, sounds like an ascension to heaven, but I thought that meant because of how awesome and upbeat it would be, not because of how an ascension to heaven it would be, like, hello. Here, let's see if we can play something more normal. Okay, so I just get so carried away with the beauty and the nature of everything that happens behind the screen. Yes, I was making a joke. Let's talk about DJ Megan. There's not much to say because, once again, a smaller artist, don't got a wiki, don't got, like, da-da-da-da, they just gotta write their own stuff, so... Spotify bio says, I am Megan, I make music for myself and for fun. If you love music, that's awesome. Have a great day. Is that not just like, I'm feeling joyful, like I'm trying to have a good day. I'm just like, I love music, like this artist loves music, like we both are loving music together. It's upbeat, it's electronic, it's like I just like, you can't help but dance. Like I was actually just talking to a friend about this literally just yesterday, and I was like, I don't get when music is bumping and people aren't dancing, like what is actually going through your head legitimately? Because I literally cannot help the urge. Like I have to stuff it down. Like even if I'm in a bad mood, if a song is like bump, bump, bump, bump, bump, I'm like, yeah, I'm gonna dance, or I'm gonna like nod my head. Like sometimes you go, I was at Millville Music Festival recently. Literally people would not even be nodding their heads, like, ugh. Like, how does music not want to inherently just make you want to move? Will not understand, do not comprehend, one does not simply, etc. So, that's just me, that's just my stance. They're an electronic and hip-hop producer. I would describe their Instagram, online, digital presence. It's just like anime, girl, light, core, hope, wistful, strange girl, wanting, needing, breathing music. Like, it is just that sort of effervescent, digital, online, girl sphere, like, that's just so in right now. Like, I'm sorry if you're over it. I'm sorry if you've been over it. I will never be over, like, the, like, digi girl, like, light core, hope core, like bending over backward listening to music, just like filled with the euphoria that is the magic of song and harmonies like vibrating through your body. Like I'm never gonna be over it, never, never, never, ever. I'm gonna actually slow down my talking and like chill out for a second, because I think this is a good opportunity to read a little poem, just because I like to read poems that relate to what we're talking about. And this is just a piece. It wasn't made by me, but I'm not advertising. I'm just, like, saying, like, let's connect for a second. Let's just, like, embrace. It's not even a poet. It's, like, poetic prose. Just fun. It's just, like, just writing for the sake of having written something. But, like, just fun. I think it connects to, like, this feeling that I was talking about anyway. So it's not any different than, like, my monologues, right? It's just, like, we're just chatting. We're just chatting. We're talking about the digital world. I'm going to stay in that realm probably for a while, probably throughout this series, because I feel like it's really ramping up. Like, if we think about, like... you know, where we are in American history right now, among other things, among, like, you know, the boom in AI and all that fun and awesome and totally not devastating stuff that's going on. Yes. Let's see. I keep having dreams about our wires crossing in cyberspace. I keep getting shocked awake when the stimulation buzzes our hive mind. I walk through parks and under bridges and through tangled leaves of bright green and deep pinks to ignore the static screen inside my heart purring. I text you yesterday and the day before that. Mornings and nights, hard to turn off, keep getting closer together. The light leak where our fingertips met is getting too red. Digital doctor, I'll love your spyware, metadata, heart forever. Amen, girl. That is the poem. That's where we're at. We're doing joy, pain, and rebirth on WPTS Radio right now on my show, Rake Your Music. I'm DJ.com. We just heard joy. Unfortunately, you know, that means that what comes next is pain. But I believe in you to get through this. And this one's not pain as much as it is, like, melancholy and desire and confusion. So, not that sad. And it kind of has a hopeful ending. I'm sorry, I'm spoiling the whole song. Just experience it. We'll talk about it after, okay? Okay. Okay. 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I'll be back after this quick song.

part of me just wants to let that, let that part, linger. You know what I mean? Linger. but I'm not going to. You just heard Goodbye by Jaejoong Jr. And this is an artist. First of all, I'd like to apologize. The rip is kind of, I mean, not that I'm ripping music, but the rip is kind of, you can't find his music anywhere, okay? And I'm not saying that because, you can't find it anywhere. It's just, they're an artist that has, literally, 10 streams on Spotify, which is, I'm saying because you need to listen to them. That's why I'm saying. I'm not saying it because, this music taste is crazy. I'm saying, you guys need to tap in because this artist is, really just saying things that I know you're feeling. Don't act like you're higher than whatever it is that she's talking about. You're not. You're basic. No, I'm kidding. You're awesome. Thanks for listening. You're listening to 92.1 WPTS Radio. I am DJ.com, and you're tuned into my show, Rake Your Music. We are on a musical exploration through space and time, and we just made a little pit stop on this little album called Hello by Jaejoong Jr., and this track was called Goodbye. And honestly, even though the series that we're doing right now, the episode we're on, is Joy, Pain, and Rebirth, that was a really specific type of pain that's not like we went over physical pain, the broken legs earlier, and then we went over what was the last pain one? We went over the pain of time, truly passing through your fingers and whatever depressive feelings come with that. But this pain was the pain of low-key being okay. You ever feel so okay and within yourself that you're kind of sad and miss the version of yourself that wasn't? Maybe that's just me. Once again, I feel like I didn't anticipate how much talking about the pain aspect of the show would be me just talking about myself. but hopefully someone out there is relating and that it's awesome. Let's talk about this artist really quick. June is a Nashville-based upright bassist / singer-songwriter who seeks to join the passionate emotions of popular songwriting with the lush, rich thump of upright, meaning the bass. And it just works. I'm sorry, who's doing bass like that? I'm sure jazz artists, whoever, blah, blah, blah, blah. Contemporary artists that are doing bass in songs about, very modern era, relating to your family, friends, relationships, feeling lost, feeling like you're finding yourself but losing others in the process of that. It just doesn't happen as often as I think that it could or it should. And maybe that's kind of good. I don't know. Maybe, you want to be a flash in the pan. You want to be your one and only thing, and not everyone should harp on the same sort of stylistic combinations that are involved in that process. But here's what my thoughts are. It's earnest storytelling. The scene work is interesting. There's the man versus man, man versus self that is constantly in conflict in their lyricism. And it's when the beat comes back nastier and angrier and angstier than before. It's like that, but put to bass at times. And I can't explain it. And if you didn't sense it, then the moment has passed and it is, slipped through your fingers and you have to catch the next time I play a song by them or someone that feels related. But you missed it for now, and that's fine. There's much to think about. Okay, that's where we're landing. That's what we're listening to. We're doing Joy, Pain, and Rebirth, and that means, you lucky duck, we're about to hear some Rebirth. So really settle in, think about how you're feeling, and get ready to let go of it. Get ready to let it escape out of your fingertips, out of your nostrils, out of your eyeballs, and just sit in the music. You maybe know the song, maybe you know this artist, maybe they're less format, maybe they're kind of popular, but I think if I had to think about the average WPTS listener and what they're listening to, they're probably not listening to the song. So I'm going to play it, and then we're going to talk about it, and I'm going to play and talk about songs through the rest of the hour. We're at the halfway mark almost. I'm stressing out. Or not the halfway mark. We're past the halfway mark. We're almost at the 3/4 mark. Oh my gosh, so much more music to play. Settle in. You're listening to Rake Your Music. I'm DJ.com. We're about to play another song. I'll see you afterwards. Bye-bye.

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3: 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Maybe he's not the one.

mean, I guess not pretty. Okay, that's not that young. But, like, you know, many years have passed since then. And I was, like, low-key reborn. Like, I think that before I listened to some of 100 Water stuff, I was like, you know, I knew what music was. It was like indie rock and pop and rock and roll. And then I heard that song and I was like, wait, music can be anything? Which I think is maybe also a late period to learn about that, but they all had to do it at some point. And so hopefully if you didn't think about it now, you just thought about it now and you yourself were reborn, because that is the whole purpose of the show and that is the whole purpose of that song. So let's talk a little bit about the artist, why don't we? 100 Waters is an American band formed in Gainesville, Florida. Holla! I gotta stop saying holla. We gotta find a new word. They're composed of, there's three different people in the band, and they do a lot of things. Let's talk about them. First, Nicole, she is like the lead, vocals, piano, production, and flute, hello. There's Treyer Tyron. First of all, why would you name your kid that? Treyer Tyron, and he does production, electronics, and bass. And then there's Zach, and he does the percussion, the drums, and the trumpet. Talk about diversity. Yeah, and you can definitely tell. I mean, if you heard the song that I just heard in my head, in your head, and we heard the same song together, then you would know that there were a lot of layers. The production that went into that song was probably mad intricate and mad, I was going to say timely. That's not the right word. What's it called when something takes a lot of time? Mad. I don't know. Demanding. I don't know. We'll figure it out. We'll get there. You need a thesaurus on deck. The WPTS thesaurus. Because some of y'all, parentheses, me, don't know how to talk about music. But that's okay. Because we're talking about it right now. The group came to prominence in 2012 with the release of their first self-titled album. And they had an unexpected partnership with Skrillex, of all people. And the rest is history. They did some electronic stuff. They did some, you know, obviously more, I don't know if like poppy is not the right word, just like, you know, popular, like fun stuff. Like they did a lot of stuff. They have a wide discography. Check it out if you are interested, if it tickles your fancy. But I want to talk about a particular interview they had with one Rob Hackyman. I don't know if I'm saying that right. On Saved by Old Times, a digital compilation of pieces of writings and interviews by this Rob character. And in another interview, 100 Waters says that it's about finding yourself in a bigger thing. How do you communicate who you are with all that's going on? Great question. When talking about their albums, Nicole has noted the following. There's money in language, and you either show things and like the way you treat people or love them by communicating the name of the album that the song is on, wink, wink, or through things like currency, another album, winky, wink, hard money. It's hard to explain. I haven't figured it out quite yet, but it's kind of like we either show worth in one way or other, another. We either equate it with numbers or equate it with respect. So communicating album is the way you let someone know how you feel, and currency is how you show someone simply and show someone immediately. Communicating is much more complicated and more difficult, and I couldn't agree more. I think that this album, and especially this song, tries its hardest to communicate something that words fall flat often. They fall flat very often, but that is the point of earnest and good and positive and exciting songwriting, is just reaching all the way to the point where you literally are going to fall off the cliff of the song that you are writing, and then you keep going anyway, and into that cliff, into the musicality of all of it. And that is the true play that is creation of music. And I say all this as one who's not an artist myself, or a musical artist, that is. But I still think that it's true, and I think that if you are a musical artist, fall off that cliff, girl. And I don't mean that as a threat. All right, we are on the last portion of our show. We are on the final act. We are on the final three songs of Joy, Pain, and Rebirth. So these are going to be the creme de la creme. No, they are not. I don't know why I said that. They're going to be just as good as everything else we heard. We're going to go into Joy. We're going to go into Pain. We're going to go into Rebirth. These are actually, I will say two of these songs are like some of my favorite tracks. The next one is not. Sorry. You're going to have to keep listening to hear those ones. But we're going to play them all. We're going to talk about them all. And we're going to enjoy this time together. Quick weather check-in. It is 82 degrees here in Pittsburgh, PA. So I'm wearing sandals today. I don't know about y'all. I think it's a no-socks type of day. If I was wearing socks, let's just say.

Hey. Let's just say the studio would need more repairs than... Okay, I don't... No, no, no, no. We're going to play some songs. You're listening to 92.1 WPTS Radio. I'm your host, DJ da-da-da-da.com. And I will be back after this next song. How's that sound? Sound good? Sounds great to me. Bye!

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For more information and the meeting agenda, visit opdc.org/events.

I love that promo. That was made by my friend, and it's so good. It's, like, so funny. Because he didn't, like, tell anyone he was doing this, and he didn't really look for the station that much. He just came in, had a goal, and actualized it. That's what I'm talking about. Action, baby. Action. You're listening to WPTS Radio, as aforementioned. And I am your host, DJ.com, and this is my show, Rake Your Music, where I don't even know it's called Rake Your Music, because, like, I know it's called Rake Your Music because, like, rake your music, rake is, like, a motif that's very commonly used by me about things that I do. Look it up. Well, no, you can't look it up. Don't look it up. I'm sorry. I don't know why I said that. But, like, it doesn't really make sense because, like, there's not a your music element to it. I guess I should start posting, like, polls or something. Like, maybe, like, there's one, like, listener feature a week. I'd be down for that. Like, you guys have to communicate to me, like, through the radio waves. Like, send me a signal to my brain and, like, I'll pick up on it. Just, like, do the work on your end. And we're constantly in communication with each other. That'll be beautiful. Anyway, you just heard Oats from a Mug by Frost Children. Bet you wouldn't have guessed it was Frost Children unless you listened to them prolifically, then I guess you would have. But the reason why, if you aren't familiar with their discog, their sound, their X, Y, and Z of it all. I feel like I've said X, Y, and Z a few too many times on this show already. But the Frost Children's style can be described as hyperpop, glitchcore, and often includes elements of synth pop, pop punk, electro pop, hard style, screamo, all of these fun things, but that didn't really come out in that last song, did it? That makes me think, what's going on? What's the goal now? I'm kidding, that's like a reference to online culture, internet stuff. Anyway, and we'll get there. But first, let's learn more about who they are. They're an American electronic duo formed in St. Louis, Missouri. Shout out my Missouri heads. I know I have one friend from Missouri. Hashtag those who know. And they're currently based, obviously, in New York City. And they consist of siblings Angel and Lulu Prost. Isn't that so, so, so sweet? Oh, wow, I wrote such a long swath of notes about this song. I don't even know why. But it's such a joy, and it's such a change of pace from, I feel like, a lot of other stuff that they play. And I'm sure I'll play many, many other Frost Children songs in the future because they're just that good. But Oats from a Mug, specifically, like, Hearth Room in general, is just such an interesting album. And it takes, like, many strides into rock, like, kind of unapologetically, which... Who's even apologizing for their music anymore? Like, if you're apologizing for your music, just don't make it. Like, let's be real. But without releasing, like, their clutch on, like, the iconic contemporary electronic sounds that exist, like, the album is not, like, a total, like, disregard to the genre that they're so familiar with. It's just a step in a different direction to explore and kind of convey a feeling that I think a lot of younger people do feel about rock. Yeah, it takes time to be self-reflective, and I would love to read part of one of their songs that I did not play because it is less clean, and I didn't feel like cleaning one of their songs, and also it doesn't tie into the theme of joy, and obviously Oats from a Mug is a very joyful song. I mean, literally, it's about wanting to be alive and enjoy the simple nuances of life, and if that is not joy, sorry, I don't know what is. I'm lost. But there is a song called Bob Dylan, and it's kind of a poetic prose sort of situation. And I would love to read some of the lines right now, if you will let me. We'll take a vote. Okay, one yes, two no's, three more yeses. Okay, great. Thanks, guys. I shall. Good vote, guys. Let's see. It states the following. Last night, I dreamt a new Bob Dylan song. It was one that he was always meant to write, but never got around to making. He listed all the horrifyingly new, commercialized street corners of New York, London, Paris, Tribeca, Hudson Yards, Bedford Ave, and 7th, Rue Charlotte, that canal that's in East London, all these places that had huge wheat paste promoting his new album. It was black and white, a photo of his face with big text that said, Dylan, right next to an ad for the new Jack Harlow Bowl at Sweet Green. He thought about making a song about all these places in an effort to prove to the listener that all of art eventually becomes part of the machine, that everything transgressive is bought and sold as a commodity, that being transgressive is the least punk thing you could be.
and maybe even that the most punk person on this block is Jack Harlow smiling on the billboard, happily eating his custom salad from Sweetgreen. Maybe it's cooler not to have that tattoo from the huge studio in Rivington, the one right by the plant store that sells Monstera plants for $70. Yeah, but that's where they're promoting Dylan's brand new album. End quote. And I just think that is so on the nose about how people feel about contemporary music and the way that it's consumed. Like, and I'm saying this like kind of as a hypocrite because, like, I still dabble, and by dabble I mean half the time I'm listening to music still on Spotify, but like, we really do need to take a step away from, or maybe not we, but it's a good idea to take a step away from the traditional, I don't even know if traditional is the right word, the expected or current or whatever, the ways that we consume art should always be as transgressive as attainable in the current present state that you are in. And additionally, I think that we should all be making an ardent effort into creating art of our own and engaging only with, not only, but very strongly with the artists that are around us in a way that I think people don't try to do as much. And it really frustrates me when people talk about all this talk about, you know, what's wrong with the world, XYZ, and then they don't make any efforts to try to create things of their own and try to put a voice to these feelings beyond just a whine. But that's just me, and I think that, you know, you can express yourself in any way that you see fit, but that is where I've landed when it comes to Frost Children and when it comes to the current digital cyberspace age that we are all inhabiting and living in. But it's joy, and we're in joy right now, so no need to be so cynical. I think that there is just beauty in enjoying things. Unfortunately for you, we're going on to pain, so we are going to talk about the hardships of life very, very soon. I'm going to play another song. This one's a short one, and it's a good one. And if you don't like it, that's okay, because I still love you. And you should be the grace you want from the rest of the world. And I've always said this, and I've always thought this. You're listening to Rake Your Music on 92.1 FM WPTS Radio. I'm your host, DJ.com. I'll be back after another song. And man, it is hot in the studio. It is so warm in here. I genuinely feel like I am going to melt. And I think this song kind of evokes that as well, maybe in some strange way. Let's take a look.

told you it was a short one. You didn't believe me. And now we're right back to where we started. Hello, you are listening to WPTS Radio. I'm your host, DJ.com. If you're just joining me, what the heck are you doing? I'm at the end of my show now. You missed everything. But you didn't, because we just played... I can't even get the first word out. We are standing right now. What we could build could be any. What we build could be anything. Like, hello. It's a long title. I actually didn't end up typing it until the song had already finished because I spelled it wrong like twice in the act of trying to play it on air. So that's awesome. That is by Flowers Taped to Pens. And if you have not listened to Flowers Taped to Pens, that is actually entirely okay. Their music is really sad and really emo and really screamo. But I really like that song, and if you can believe it or not, I used to listen to it literally every day, like 10 times a day when I was like 20, and oh my gosh, thank God I am not that type of person anymore. I mean, I still am. I mean, I still listen to sad music like genuinely all the time, but that song, I think it really will chip away at your psyche if you listen to a song like that like every day, multiple times a day. Like, it really, really, really is somewhat concerning, but also, like, it's real. That's how I felt. I felt the essence of... I'm going to say the title right the whole way through this time. We are standing right now. What we build could be anything. I think that that song is just like the messy, disorienting feeling of being 20, not being a teenager, feeling like you were lost, feeling like you need the faith or the help or the strength of the people around you and not knowing exactly how to get it, how to ask for it, feeling like you were going in circles with your relationships or you were going in circles with, you know, the work that it is that you want to do or your pursuits, your creative pursuits, like everything just feels so cyclical. And I feel like the song kind of gets to that feeling and just like feeds on it, like just eats it all the way up. And it feels kind of nice to have a song that is an outlet like that, because then when the song ends, you can kind of stop the feeling so significantly if the two are attached in your mind, at least the way they were attached in my mind just 2 odd years ago, coming up on 3. Holla. Once again, I have to stop saying that so much. Let's talk a little bit about Flowers Taped to Pens. They're a noisy screamo band, recording and playing songs from a garage in San Diego starting in 2013. They play lo-fi sort of version of screamo that has a predominant emo, like very angry and confused sort of sound. And everything can range. Honestly, there's some songs that are very, very dreamy. And then, like, obviously we heard the other end of that spectrum where it's, like, very chaotic and angsty. And, like, the vocals are pretty clean. Like, you can say all you want about them being, like, unintelligible, but they were clean vocals. They aren't trying to obfuscate whatever it is that they're trying to say. Or they're trying to obfuscate the real pain that comes from their performances. And the strained screams and high-pitched streaks really pull it all together into, like, one beautiful, golden, melting pot of delicious, evil screamo. And they went on to form, some of the members went on to form screamo bands that you definitely, definitely know. Meryl Streaker, Rene Descartes, Seascape Space Cowboy, Standing in the Twilight Black, as Flowers Taped to Pens did unfortunately disband in 2016. So you're welcome, all of the rest of screamo, because Flowers Taped to Pens paved the way so that you guys can be more normal. And that's just the fact of the matter. I did just unplug my headphones. They popped right back in. Thank God. I hate not being able to hear myself on air. And for all the people that are so, so, so curious, because I know that you are, the lyrics of the song are the following, and this is just some of them, but I know you're like, what did I just hear? I'm helping you out. You lived through the worst of it. Help me, please. Help me, too. You said you believed that I could be so much more. You shed your skin. Show me how to. Please help me. I can't see the brightest star in the sky, and I wish things get better wasn't a lie. Facts. That's how it feels. Like, you sometimes can't see the way out on your own. And I don't think that you're supposed to. Like, I really, really, really feel like you're taking a huge leap away about, like, from, like, what humanity is about the moment you try to embrace pain on your own and try to see, like, you know, the stars in the sky without having a guide. Like,
That's just true. And I'm sorry if you think that that's like corny or cringe. It's not. It's just the fact of the matter is like your relationships are kind of all you have and kind of are all you are at times. So, you know, never lose sight of the fact of that fact. But also just keep enjoying music. That was our last pain song for the day. We had our last joy song. We had our last pain song. We got one more left. I bet you can guess what it is if you've been listening along. Everyone on three now. Rebirth. Yes, the last song is going to be Rebirth. We're going to talk about being reborn. And this song, it's very, very special. I'm hoping that if I play it now, I'll have enough time to talk about it ever because it's a little bit of a longer song. But let's just say this song is off of what I think was the album of 2023, Do Not Play With Me. And once again, it's okay if you disagree. I'm just saying that there has to be some objective truth in the world. And so either you're claiming to find it or I'm claiming to find it. And that's just all I'm going to say about that. We can't both be right. All right. Last song, Rebirth. Take a deep breath in. Deeper. Now hold it for the whole song. Goodbye. I messed that up. Hold up. I'm gonna fix it.

0: Alrighty, guys. Thanks so, so, so much for listening. This has been Rake Your Music. I'm DJ.com. We're at the end of the hour. Thanks for tuning along with me. I hope that you guys got something out of this, learned something about joy, pain, or rebirth. Next week's episode is going to be entirely different, so just you wait. I'll be here every Sunday from 1 to 3 p.m. on 92.1 FM. That's all I got. I'll see you next week. Stay frosty, stay cool, and most importantly, stay yourself. Hope you enjoyed that last track. That was Privilege of Being by Sprain. Shout out Sprain. They are a remarkable band, and they've only done remarkable music. Thanks so much. You are awesome, and if you're in Pittsburgh, you're living in the greatest city in the world, so shout out. I'll see you all next week. Peace.
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Hello, hello, WPTS Radio. You are listening to DJ Sugarcane. That's what I usually like to go by. And this is what I call the Wonderful Variety Show, because I try to do a variety of music, but as I have addressed time and time again, I don't really cover all that is music. You know, I'm not really getting the Sumerian hymns from 3,000 years ago. So that's the true variety that I miss out on. But I do the best I can, and I love doing this show. I just graduated as a senior from Pitt, but thankfully I'm allowed to DJ a little bit more after I've graduated. So I'll have this show for basically the end of the month. I wasn't able to do it at the same time last week because there was a baseball game going on. So instead I did it on Mondays, 5 to 7. So if you were listening then, you've heard this wonderful voice. But yeah, I'll be here 3 to 5. I'm excited. You know, it's a great day out. I was actually just in the park not very long ago catching some suns with my peeps. Hopefully they're tuning into the show right now. But they're all, my peeps were all doing some reading, you know, some real intellectual work going on here on Pitt's campus. And the driving force behind it all is this radio show. So yeah, thank you for listening. I'll maybe tell some stories and stuff. I usually don't play from 3 to 5, so I don't know exactly the right energy, but, I'll start off with some jazz and see where we go from there. So yeah, this is DJ Sugarcane's Wonderful Variety Show. Thank you, everyone.

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1: I see it. 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Oh my god, we're having a fire! DJ at WPTS Radio. Oh, the burning!

Yo, what is up? This is DJ Sugarcane, and you are listening to the Wonderful Variety Show. Hopefully, everyone is enjoying themselves, listening to the great music, soaking up the rays. If you're stuck inside, sorry about that. I am as well, but it's always for a good reason. Anyways, yeah, you just heard Treason by the Bats, a New Zealand band, and that was from, I just had it written down. When was that from? That's from 1987. I liked that song for a few years. I especially love just the harmony between the two singers, the girl and the boy. I meant very, very, very sweet. And before that, following, you know, kind of sweet, jangly music, was Place in the Sun by Marine Girls. That's from 1983. Truly a classic in its jangly British music subgenre that it is, from Cherry Red Records. And Marine Girls, kind of the band of, and she sung in this, of Tracy Thorn from Everything But the Girl. You know of them, kind of a British duo. Very big in the 90s, kind of doing a lot of like electronic sort of music. But before she ever did that, yeah, she was with Marine Girls. So yeah, good music. And then before that, played Waka Chico, I guess that's how you say it, by Sadistic Mika Band, Japanese group. That was from 1975. And I meant, you know, nice, real, jazzy, well, very jazzy, but very funky tune, very fun, and especially a fan of that band because that was the first band of Masayoshi Takenaka, who absolutely love, kind of a Japanese guitarist, but before he ever went solo, he was with, it was Sadistic Mika Band, and then when Miss Mika left, then it was the Sadistics. Anyways, first song I played, The Night Has a Thousand Eyes by John Coltrane. I meant you can never go wrong with Coltrane. That was from 1965, his album Coltrane Sound. Coy Tyner on the keys, I believe. And that whole album's absolutely amazing. I've listened to it before. But yeah, also should let you all know that WPTS Radio continues to have open applications for DJ summer shows. I know, right? Still open. You gotta apply. Students, faculty, and community members all can apply if they would like to. Applications are available at WPTSradio.online. Apply today. Yeah, so you could do this. You don't even have to be a student. I'm not a student anymore. I graduated. I'm just a bum wearing a Pitt t-shirt right now thinking I'm on the team. But that's what's so great about doing the radio here is you can be a part of the team. So yeah, what else? Should I tell a story? No, you know, I'll save some stories maybe for next block. But it has been an interesting, fun weekend. And yeah, trying to keep up the good vibes on this radio show. Though with this next song, it will be another jazzy tune. A bit of a long one, but listen hard because it's good. All right. Thank you for listening. This is DJ Sugarcane on WPTS Radio.

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1: Hey there, it's me, Blanco Schmilporf. I just have a quick word. I think you should listen to WPTS Radio. Well, that's all from me. Ciao.
2: 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Residents can access the questionnaire on the Department of Mobility and Infrastructure's website until August 7th.

Hello, hello, hello, hello. You are listening to DJ Sugarcane's Wonderful Variety Show, where I play a wonderful variety of music. So far, I've been playing kind of a certain type of music, a lot of jazz and funk, but I will mix it up. You just heard, I'm not sure how you say it, but Calibre by Lu Borges, a Brazilian artist. That was, I think, from the mid-70s. Found it on TikTok. Wonderful track. Yeah, really short, though. A little too short, honestly. But it was good, because I was playing a lot of longer jazz songs, so it bounces out. Before that, a six-minute song, for example, was Love Will Bring Us Back Together by Roy Ayers. Rest in peace. You know, an absolute musical innovator. Well-loved in the music community. And, I mean, that's, I think, just such a great funk track. You know, the clavinet or clavinet, I forget what you call it, but just like that kind of keyboard that's just going in the background, like, oh, such a great song. And you know what? Truth is, love will bring us back together. Before that, played another Brazilian song, Brisa Nunca Mais. Not sure how you say that. That was by Alice Virginis and Antonio Carlos Jobim. I think that was from 1974. Another great track. And then first, Dolphin Dance by Herbie Hancock, off his album Maiden Voyage from 1965. So also the first time I played in this one, or in this set so far, was a John Coltrane song from 1965. So keeping up the trend in a certain way, but so beautiful. And kind of Herbie Hancock's piano solo towards the end of it, that makes the song. I was listening to this a lot last year around our spring break at school when I was traveling to Florida and stuff. But, you know, we still have a lot of great music to play. I'm excited. I'm kind of going one song at a time. I usually try to plan this. I didn't plan this as much today. But that was the plan, that I didn't plan it. So it's going to be spontaneous. And you never know what's going to be next. I don't even know what's going to be next sometimes. What else? Well, I guess I should let you all know that WPTS Radio also exists on the internet. And you can visit WPTSradio.online to view new articles on the latest new releases, bands coming to town soon, and more. Yeah. People don't check out the website enough, I think. And there really is so much great music talk by, you know, Pitt students and community members. So, yeah. But I did promise I was going to tell a story. But I'll talk about my next mic break. But just want to shout out the Millvale Music Festival. That was Friday and yesterday. Me and some of my friends attended it yesterday. And it was amazing. Free entry. Stuff, just live music. You can't go wrong. But whatever. I'll talk about it next time. All right. Well, thank you for listening, everyone. This is DJ Sugarcane's Wonderful Variety Show. 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

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You are listening to DJ Sugarcane. What's up, everyone? How's 4 o'clock treating you? Well, it's treating me pretty good. I'm halfway through my show. Feeling pretty good. Playing a wonderful variety of music because it's the Wonderful Variety Show. Mm-hmm. You just heard Chainsaw the Door by The Garden. I think that song was from maybe 2 or 3 years ago. Garden, absolutely love them. Two twins from Southern California. They just make great music, honestly. Their solo projects, Puzzle and Enjoy, respectively, play that stuff all the time as well. This one, kind of a pretty, high energy, kind of silly in some ways song. Thought it was a good variety based on what I was playing before. Before that, I played You're in a Bad Way by Saint Etienne, kind of British electronic-ish music, pop electronic group. That was from their album So Tough. I think that's their second one from 1993. Very silly song, kind of even just instrumentally, it's very silly sounding song, but I guess it's about some guy who's just in a bad way, and he needs the girl who's singing to help him out, I guess. I don't know. DJ Sugarcane could use that as well. Anyways, before that, played Juno by Life Without Buildings. It was from 2000. Don't know too much about that band, but definitely the lead singer, she really captures your attention, has a very unique kind of, once again, fun style. And then first played It Might Never Happen by The Cat's Meow. So yeah, kind of, if you weren't around earlier, I was playing some jazz. Now I was playing that type of music. Then I won't be playing a different type of music. This next song is from 1969, but it's also a very fun one. But it won't all be fun. It'll be sad at some point. So yeah, thank you for everyone who's listening. Yeah, this is DJ Sugarcane. Just love being able to DJ and everything. What else? Well, as I kind of alluded to in my last mic break, had the privilege slash pleasure to attend the Millvale Music Festival. So Millvale is just, right outside of Pittsburgh city borders across the Allegheny River. I think that was going on Friday and yesterday. I just attended yesterday, went with a group of friends. It was amazing. I only heard about it just a week before from one of my friends whose parents go very often. And we met his parents. They were very nice. They bought me some drinks. And just the whole entire town was dedicated to music. Even there was a metal band in the community center, stuff in the church, various bars. It was it was a great time. And why I wanted to stay in Pittsburgh during May, because there's so much going on in this city and it is so fun. So much happened, but we didn't stay so late. People were tired, and honestly, I was tired myself, even though I wanted to keep it going. But yeah. And then earlier today, the famous Hemingways, known short for Hems, on Forbes Avenue, which had to close this year. Rumor has it because the eatery needed to expand, but they were kind of all things go sale today. So the various pumps and TVs and glasses, just selling it, and some drinks for very cheap. So for this show, I had a few $1 beers, so got me in a good mood. Yeah, shout out to Hemingways, shout out to everyone, because that type of day. So yeah, if you're in the car right now, do a little honk for me. If you're at home, I don't know, but I'm glad to be here. It's such a beautiful day, and I'm trying to match the vibe as well as I can. So yeah, enough talking. I think I've bored you all. We got one more hour with me, though, but thankfully the music will be impeccable.
So yeah, something, a bit of a throwback with this next one. Kind of a bit of a theatrical vibe. You'll see. This is DJ Sugarcane on WPTS Radio. Anyways.

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It can lead to big-time fines and even prison time. The next time you decide to drive, do it sober. To learn more about DUI and DWI prevention, you can head to drinkinganddriving.org, because nobody needs the shame and guilt of a DUI.

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This is DJ Sugarcane. You are listening to the Wonderful Variety Show, in which I play a wonderful variety of music. And following that goal of mine, just heard great variety of music, capped off with this is another Brazilian. I've been playing a lot of Brazilian music today. This is Chico Barque. He's a very popular artist. Pedro Pedrero. Hopefully you could fill in the gaps if you wanted to look this up yourself. This was from 1966. Very interesting lyrics. Kind of about the titular character waiting for many things, and that's kind of what it's about. And I just love the actual instrumental. I love the samba rhythm, and the rim taps are especially crispy in this recording. So yeah, that's what we're doing. And I guess for the most, almost all the songs I just played were from the 60s. The one before that was Chinatown by Just to Brazil. Known about this track for, I think, since I was in high school. Fairly popular. Know some other people know it. It's from 1998. Really just powerful. I'm not sure exactly what genre to call it, but, you know, some alt rock. Really love that tune. And before that, played It's My Life by The Animals. Probably no one saw that coming. That was from 1965. And I forget how I found this song, but maybe on the radio, funny enough. I really do. Really interesting song. Eric Burdon, great lyrics as well. Kind of a little poetic and powerful. It's my favorite song. My second favorite song called It's My Life. I do really love It's My Life by... what's it called? No Doubt. That was a big pop hit in the early 2000s. Love that song as well. But this one was great too. And then firstly, I played Sweet Blindness by Laura Naro. I think I promised that this song was from 1969. I looked it up. It was from 1968. Nonetheless, Nero. That's how you say her last name. Laura Naro. I do love her. Play her music a lot on this show. And this one from her debut album. So fun. It makes you imagine a whole nother life, you know. I'm lost for words. That I could say confidently. So, yeah. How is everyone doing? How's everyone been enjoying the month of May? I've been trying to get the most out of it, because though I've just graduated from the University of Pittsburgh, I'm able to do this DJ show for a little bit longer because, in fact, applications are still actually open for summer shows. So if you are curious about applying, you can do that at WPTSradio.online. But yeah, I'm still able to DJ, and I just, I'm going to be in Pittsburgh for, this month. Just kind of wrapping up my college era and whatnot. But I don't have to work too much, thankfully. So just been trying to have fun, but also strengthen my mind. Been trying to do some reading, reading for fun, that is. Late last week, I finished the first book I started this summer, Siddhartha by Hermann Hesse, Swiss-German author. I think that was from the 50s. Fairly popular in America. That was assigned to me when I was in senior high school, but I would recommend it to anybody. It's kind of, it's engaged with Eastern philosophy, Hinduism, Buddhism, but it kind of takes a unique path when it comes to all these things, and it was so beautiful, and it was actually quite easy to read. It was only 100 pages, simple language, by Hesse, and yeah, that was absolutely beautiful. So since then, I moved on to The Bluest Eye by Toni Morrison. Doing a little book club with two of my friends. I was one of their picks. About halfway through that. Also a very good book. Also Toni Morrison I had to read senior high school. So, a lot of things are coming full circle. And hopefully with all of you and in your lives, a lot of good things are coming up. I can't guarantee it. I hope so.
Yeah, you know, just playing some music. That's what we do. It's, I think I've said this every single break, but it's just absolutely wonderful outside. And I can't wait to, though the room I DJ from has a great view of the Cathedral of Learning, can't wait to get outside of here. So, yeah, enough talking. Yeah, I have, you know, going to take a departure from the music from the 60s and do some more recent music, some more fun music. Well, this next one's actually going to be a punk track from the 80s. But then I'm going to do some other stuff. So thank you for listening. This is DJ Sugarcane, the Wonderful Variety Show. Yeah, keep listening. I'll be here till 5. Peace.

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3: Yes, just as she said there, WPTS Radio is a great way to relax after spring. Hello, everyone. You are listening to the DJ Sugarcane. This is the Wonderful Variety Show, where I play wonderful variety music. And I think that was a pretty good stretch of songs right there, if I could say so myself. That last one was A Kind of Eden by the Orchids. I don't know too much about them, but, you know, British indie group from the 80s, which does describe a few bands I've played so far. Also from Cherry Red Records, which I've played a group from that record before. But, yeah, really beautiful song. Talk about some yearning. You know, everyone's talking about yearning nowadays. That's where you could look towards to get some examples. And, I think it's fitting for such a beautiful day. Where I'm at in the William Pitt Union, I could see just across the street at Soldiers and Sailors, there's some sort of graduation going on. Everyone out there dressed so nice, taking pictures. Looks great. I'm ready to get outside very soon. I guess I'll just run down all the songs I played in that block. Before the song A Kind of Eden played, it goes by a few names, but one just being like 7 p.m. in Tokyo by Pizzicato 5, which is a band I only heard of recently through this song. I saw this song on TikTok like last week. It was like in a meme where it's just like, it was with a dumb meme. It was just about like, you know, like a picture of father and son. It's like, he caught his son listening to this. And then it's this song in the music video for it. But actually, if I was the father and I caught my son listening to this, I would take him out for some ice cream. Because this was such a catchy track. I mean, like, I don't know what they put in it. You know what I mean? And before that, I played Poison by The Symposium. I guess that Pizzicato song, that was from, I think, 1993, something like that. And this song, Poison, I think it's from 2016, 2017. This one I've liked for, you know, 4 or 5 years. So catchy. Talk about catchy music. And Symposium, I'm not sure what they're up to, honestly. They are a popular band, but I don't really think they've made an album in a long time or anything. Maybe they've disbanded. And first song, I Felt Like a Gringo by the Minutemen, and that was from the mid-80s. Yeah, so I don't really got much else to say outside of the music, honestly. But yeah, for all you don't know, I'm DJ Sugarcane. The previous 3 semesters at Pitt, I was Sundays 5 to 7. Now I'm Sundays 3 to 5. So probably most of you know me, for better or for worse. And honestly, I just want to get back into the music because I have, you know, a limited amount of time in this block. And also, if you just want to call into the station and I don't know how to put you on the show, but you just want to talk to me and give any feedback, you could please call the station at 412-383-9787. I would truly appreciate any good-hearted feedback. So, yeah, thank you, everyone. I'll play some more music, and I think I'll say a little word before 5 o'clock hits. So, yeah, thank you for listening. This is the Wonderful Variety Show on WPTS Radio. Peace.

Okay, I guess my computer ran out of batteries. Oops. It's pretty awkward. Well, you know, this is DJ Sugarcane again. I want to thank you all for listening. Yeah. You know, I had fun doing this show. I was hoping that song would play out. I mean, I wasn't at 0%. Yeah, I know. It's pretty low, but like, come on. I wasn't at 0%. But that's a very good song, and you all should listen to it on your own time. That was Obscurity Knocks by the Trash Can Sinatra, like a Scottish group. That was from 1990. Before that, I played Lit Up by Lush. That was maybe from 1992, I think. I absolutely adore that song. I can never get enough of it. And I show it to pretty much everyone I know because it really can brighten up your mood like few other music. And then firstly, Andalusia by John Cale. Bit of a interesting one there and such a beautiful track. Very romantic. Yeah, so that's really all I got to say. I think I'll just play one random song before the next DJ comes. But yeah, thanks for everyone listening. This is DJ Sugarcane. I'll be around next week. Peace.

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0: 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Quick question. 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
0: I see it. Let's give it a shot. Oh my god, we're having a fire! 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Oh, the burning!

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Come on, I'm already late. What is the holdup? Having a little bit of difficulty getting around that open construction? Keep on listening to WPTS Radio to tame those nerves.

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the key. 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

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You are tuned in to WPTS Pittsburgh here on 92.1 FM. This is Maxwell's Music. You finally made it. I'm your host, DJ Landfill, and I have a bunch of, pretty fantastic music for your ears this week. And without any further ado, I would love to dive right into some awesome music here on Maxwell's Music. So thank you all for tuning in. Stay tuned in forever. Let's get right into music.

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2: Oh, yeah. Thank you. Thank you. Seriously. Thank you so much. Thank you to our fans. Thank you to our diehard day ones. Thank you so much to Room 411 for having us. We have been WPTS Radio, bringing you new, exciting, and underground music 24/7. And get ready to bust a move, because this next song is called Please Keep Listening, I Really Need This Job.

welcome back. So those first couple of songs, pretty neat. A lot of really new stuff that first little section there. So the first song, well, I guess the song you just heard came out last week, is by Ear. The song is called Knee Plus Ultra. Really, really cool stuff going on the new Ear track. The samples that are used in it are very cool. One of them goes 1 + 1 = 1. The other one is like a kitten meowing. Very cool stuff. And I really like the direction that Ear is going. I think they're going to be continuing to gain momentum throughout their musical careers, which is awesome. Let's go Ear. Before that was Lukeman with the song Real Stressor. This just came out on the album SD3, the third installment of the SD series from Lukeman. The song Real Stressor, just absolutely gorgeous. The drums in that one are really pounding. They're so, so cool. I really like how the whole album sounds. Such a talented and unique producer. Not a lot of stuff I hear sounds like Lukeman. Before that was the GOAT, Mike. That was the song Not For TW, featuring Anisia Kim. Really, really beautiful stuff going on this track. This is from his collaboration album, Pompeii Utility, with Earl Sweatshirt. And this is definitely a standout track for me. I like how it's split into two halves. The first half, just Mike absolutely sputtering a crazy flow. Just really throwing every word at you. And then the other half, such a trance-like, the trance-like vocals from Anisia Kim. Just truly, truly fascinating. And before that was 10-4 by Niante, featuring Doris. This is on Niante's album called Dante's Inferno. And I found this song the other day. I was listening to one of my playlists on music. The song came on after the playlist was over. And I was really blown away. This Doris fella really has such a unique voice. I've never really heard anything like it. And I really like, it's a very unique and catchy flow with some really catchy rhymes and wordplay going on in that one as well. I got a lot of more music, so do keep your dial locked and super glued and parking braked to 92.1 FM. Let us continue the musical journey.

0: calcium storage. They feed on bottom-dwelling organisms, organisms that live in and over the sand.
1: Do they have teeth like sharks?
0: Yes, they do. They have very specialized teeth. They are pavement-like teeth. When you look in the mouth of a ray, you see what looks like a tile floor on the bottom of the mouth, and it's opposed by a corresponding tile floor on the roof of the mouth. And the floor is actually the teeth, which are specialized so that they're in the form of little hexagons.
1: Rays I've seen represented in photographs all have long tails, and the impression is that there's a stinger or something at the end of the tail. Is that correct?
0: Well, stingrays specialize in the stinger. It's not at the end of the tail, it's a dorsal spine, and it would be somewhere along the upper part of the tail. And when rays are threatened, they go into a defense posture in which they curve the tail over their back and threaten any intruders.
1: If you see a ray with its tail up but pointing at you, that's a sign that the ray doesn't like your presence.
0: That's right. That's the time to back off.
1: Thank you very much. With us today has been Dr. C. Lowett Smith, curator in the museum's Department of Ichthyology, discussing the very interesting group of marine organisms known as rays. And I'm Tom Nichols.

In search of all the words I've yet to use to say. Don't make me kill the messenger. I need some better news today. I'm paying pay-per-view on niggas' lives. They died with parlay. They killed my brother. We got cried for 30 days. I used to play him on my songs. He told me I'd be on this stage. Before I see a box, I see an iron cage. Ain't always have my Glock. I'm used to punching niggas in they face. They close to dying like a mile away. Fuck a mile. Fucked up. Away. A bad encounter or a simple exchange would be enough to lead your whole life change. Clocks ticking, time slipping away. Snakes in my kitchen, I got pigs in the bay. We getting paid, but the pigs in the way. The ones I love start to wither in gray. Thrown off, we are one like Frank Beverly say. I made it far from out my way. Far from Joey Carr, woke up in the morning, alhamdulillah, I'm straight.

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And I held lives, the rise is a rock climb. Even though they fishing for the pistol, I got mine. 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The many rounds for many times, had to tighten my belt. Gotta fight at night, we're not a bite on the shelf. Even the lows, hoes want sight from your wealth. The tools removed, jewels you don't want to share. The rooted stairs removed, the shooter fair, brutal star. On for a coup d'etat. We nibble with little, hoping that we could chew them all. Pose at the stove, doing work. I'm supposed to be good, whole hood doing dirt. I know the woes of foot soldiers pouncing their step. Been vet, never bounced a chin check. The fact that one is stacked made me sling. A chance to dance on a four fat lady sing. Murderous servant, hoping one day I may be king. Try and get fly, that's why I play.

pressure. 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They aim to road test. Once my flesh placed in dust, on the quest of my fate to just. All that time spent on blood.

Welcome back, listeners. So, the songs you just heard. Starting off with the song you just heard is called Dog Song, and that's by Holidays in the United States. Holidays in the United States are a band from New York, and they're pretty cool. They're coming to Pittsburgh this summer, I believe. I saw it on a bill that was that's been going around for Algernon Cadwallader. I was excited for. Pretty cool stuff. But I'd never heard of this band, Holidays in the United States, and so I checked them out. And I really like this song, Dog Song. Really, really cool stuff. Very nice chorus in that one. Very catchy. Before that was Racehorse with the song Penny Box. I like this song. It's pretty chill. I don't even know what it is. It's a cool part in that song. It just sounds nice. I think it's a synth or something that's doing that, but it's cool stuff. Before that was Dr. Yen Lo, with the song Day 1125. Now this is all from the producer Ka. This is a side project of his, I believe. And this is also some really awesome music. I really, really like the guitar that is sampled on the beat on that one. It's really, really quite intriguing. Before that was Cirque du Soleil by 454. Really, really interesting stuff going on there. There's a lot of Playboi Carti samples on that song. A lot of sampled ad-libs, which I think is pretty, pretty unique. Before that was Sideshow with the song Blame Burn Ways. And this is on his new album, Tigre Funk. I had not really heard the song a whole lot before a couple days ago when I heard it again. And it really caught my ear. And to start off the section was Akeem Before's the song Lot Lizard. Funny enough, I found this fella when I was surfing the web, and his music is so funny, and his production style is out of this world, really. Stuff I've never heard before. It's just really, really, really cool stuff. And that was Akimbo Fours. Now, coming up next, even more awesome music. But before we jump into the awesome music, I gotta say, it's a pretty gorgeous day here in Pittsburgh. A crisp 82. And as far as I can see, I see one cloud. So it's probably not gonna rain for a good while. Anyways, let's get right back into some music here on Maxwell's Music with your host, DJ Landfill.

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2: We're tearing up corporate radio!